0: Radio RT1.
1: They say the holy water's watered down, and this town's lost its faith. Our colors will fade eventually, so if our time is running out, day after day, we'll make the mundane a masterpiece. Oh my, my, oh my, my love, I take one look at you, you're taking me out.

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1: Better days are coming, if no one told you. I hate to hear you crying over the phone, dear. For 7 years running, you've been a soldier. But better days are coming, better days are coming for you. So when the night feels like forever,

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2: 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I'm gonna hit this city.
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jetzt noch ein Extra-Hit für den Landkreis Neuburg-Schrobenhausen. I know you moved on to someone new. Hope life is beautiful. 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I just wanna say thank you.

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